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0: 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So all this koje
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0: 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You need to have
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0: Yes, in doctor man
1: yes.
0: 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Gani the administration issues.
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5: We are here for peace. And therefore anybody who is advancing divisive politics is not part of us. We want peace in Uasin Gishu.
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6: Our members are paying some of the highest taxes that you can talk about, be it SHA, be it PAYE, be it NSSF. They are paying religiously these taxes, but what do they get in return? Nothing. And therefore we have been forced to issue this strike, not because we wanted, but I think because the government wants. It is actually government orchestrated strike. If the government of the day was smart enough, they should be able to get hold of this matter within the 7 days that you have given them and arrest the situation. Should it not happen, we are going to dance and give the government the best dance that we have always given them whenever they fail us. We are prepared, as you see us here. We've gathered here in Kisumu in the legendary Tom Mboya Labor College. This is where the industrial dispute issues are actually canvassed.
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Okay, we can be better than a valid number to tenure about a go to market a target missing a strand and in a better than a hub where to Nalinga getting a lalet not an agaran. I got a lago bus services to talk about Seregali. Toski with Tosigo Miago bus services to talk about Seregali. I want to see the Togo Abua to knowledge in Unem. Yaga it to visit not on the boss regali, would never get out then. Unia services in your wrong at out to visit the buggy walking it. Away will visit the assistant county commissioner, away will visit the county commissioner, offices your tool, give a shame about police, and Gungetin and Aliaga to go. I guess about 2 years not an own in your Ningulimbo, Nanda County, not an agate at Kenya School of Government, Chejagat Kovita on it, shed. I go to officer, talk about Seregali Tosi, we tossed him, Oleito by shed, Seregali, and Gabriel Wiki at Keter Terre. Agum those who need any by showing Kyoto Kiba Bandab Tai, Aguli Kurita, can do it by showing Kyoto Keter, Jota Kiba by showing Jota Kiba Bandab Tai, and Goret, Agatugul, not on the guy. 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
1: 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Good morning, scholar.
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0: 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Anyway, asa nukwaje
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0: At the vaccine, you can see the inside, Mutinat and Vagar and Aguamachina. 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
1: Nana get school fees. Kule kwa na msikia nga school fees.
0: Mm-hmm.
1: Ezra Kwech. Kako na msikia school fees chapo. 6,500.
0: Right. Star
1: 441 hash. We do get number school fees. Mm-hmm. I do get nothing number stock.
0: All right. I go in a kibwa tunkora. And so go to not number star 441 hash. I'm watching the you take it so go not and kagumo na moon kagilajin. Any good go at so go number 4. I so go number 7. Not number school fees. I go not an in the bar. I'm the stock. In your tiny get go get go get in star 441 hash.
2: HBV, human papilloma virus. 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So, faithfulness is key in New Tokyo. County referrals, sub-county hospitals, agot health centers, ya, in Kenya musima, kia e, the two tests, civile examination with acetic acid. 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
2: 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Kimache ki goiten 4,000.
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1: yes
0: fees
1: fees
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1: Ate goita
0: tangi goita 1000 so P150
1: yes
0: 1000 so nange machikito so kimachikito
1: ke
0: P150
1: in
0: number TV sorry
1: boda boda yes
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1: 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Business opportunities kong ngalek choto kibo yen.
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2: We're not looking at this as just a refinery. We're looking at a refinery that is also going to elevate our industrial scale. We are also looking at the opportunities that are going to come with this, especially in the space of improving our human capital in engineering. We're also looking at the business aspects that's going to come and the jobs and the opportunities that the government of Kenya is 100% behind your project.
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5: So today we had a legends run to be able to profile Kenya as a very secure place, as a very formidable place that has been able to produce world champions since independence. You have seen almost 100 of them here who have won gold medalships around the world, whether in the USA, whether in Germany, whether in UK, Australia, Japan, China, India, name them, Italy and so on, Mexico, name them. These are our real mashujas, and we are here in the city of champions with our champions to demonstrate to the world that indeed from this great city, from this great region, we have been able to produce some of the finest athletes that we have never seen all over the world. And you have seen for yourself.
2: En kamasta nyuan koso ministry inoten hepo Rutoito alage erwai chota ne kiko baga munget kondochin Benjamin Limo kiko chupo roinwege chepo baishonik cheterter en sirgali.
6: We know we have sold the name of Kenya outside since those years, since the inception of athletics. And this is a great joy for us, for remembering us, and should not be the last one. We need to come up each and every day. My appeal through your ministry and the government is to consider these athletes, because they are really ambassadors. They are great ambassadors. They should be somewhere branding Kenya in different ministries, be it your ministry, sir, and be it the ministry of foreign affairs.
7: And we should avoid the issue of doping. That is the menace that it has put down this country.
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8: Mimi ni mkaaji wa hapa Chepuka.
9: In the midst of West Pokot County, where we are seeing the women are celebrating. For me, one as a cabinet secretary in charge of this ministry, part of my work is to reach out and confirm projects we are doing, whether we are even getting value for money. Two, whether our projects are touching lives of Kenyans that have never gotten an attention in terms of the service provision. And because we are here as a county that is well known for drought and the effect of drought, our women going for more than 30 kilometers to access any water, not only quality. Any water. So we are assuring now the women living in this community, the community members here, that at least the quality we have right now is reliable. Good quality. Actually, they're excited. You see the way women are telling us they used to walk for quite a bit to get the water, and it also affected them health-wise. But now they only go for a few meters and then they're there with the water. And this is something good, especially when we hear from the women themselves.
2: Kwa sabke aka manager Northern ni wa KVDA Northern kama stani wa pana Moses Kipchumba kwa mwagule kama stani wa tunibache bukat kwa tinye vega kwa Northern amune ya sigubune iche kiwe linwe kini 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
10: Chebukat borehole has been drilled to a depth of 184 meters and it has a yield of about 14 cubic meters of water. That is a lot of water for purposes of use, for domestic purposes, as well as consumption by the livestock. This is a region which is water scarce, as you can see the terrain and the physical features of this area. This is an area which actually there is no live stream. All the rivers which are here and community have been actually struggling to get a source of water. So courtesy of government through KVDA, we now have this project assisting the community. This is the best water. It is very good for both human and household consumption.
2: Ene kama stanyuane kwa mwamingi kechipa kepe brata nukundo china mdoinde tu Benson chu mungole kule kwae gabaibo yete ni chega munu wendi noten ko nyumnyum chin lo inda noten ba chenge tabega ago bendi chega ba ishen pe choto ne nore noten gara ranche boto ba ishoni chebo atkai tugole go naga gi agi go boto go bisen minuti kwaga.
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5: Right about you know Moby Paul or Red Norton Garan me sing Moby Paul Legendary thing and a fast in Norton Garan the boy by Benji Skills that you know and the terter Skills that you know and much inspirational motivational jokes and I go Bible verse in your go get letter M letter you and I go V go 23175 I go you got you know get your confirmation Kobun Safari com met right Yeah, but I tell you, I've been made in going to get in between the brain. Can you routine again? Can you go studio? Siga bit kewege met waite. Alenjing get your test. I have my FM. Amune nyon tugul. Nyogi wangu na ti gal evenet. 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